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4: Every now and then, I think you might like to hear something from us. Nice and easy. There's just one thing. You see, we never, ever do nothing. Nice and easy. We always do it. Nice and rough. But we're going to take the beginning of this song and do it easy. But then we're gonna do the finish. Rough.
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